Nidian Brasimonu bin a bompire, Yanina no pay, not your recommendation. Freunia be a yawn and a bompire, maybe Sanase was sorry, no above feed nisso, na resa unia bin so obese be a diabano, na Ocean Macumaco 30 times in Pato, Commander Sema and Yamubianiso, Ubian Shebi, a broadcaster, now the be at the Ato status, Fabito story, Nefabito or WhatsApp status, in Pato, a genie the evangelist. One more TV, so one more radio, so any nano, and pay your bonnet door nano, and with Facebook, YouTube.

Nyankopon be yon sentry ne wati. 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
1: 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The effectual fervent prayer of a righteous man availed much. Has thy commanded the morning, seeing thy day, and called this spring to know his place.
2: E jim paibo kwane bit miya si sa wo shebre. 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
1: and you may be a Dunsuma, a young Pibon, a bit Mamana Danahan, and you may be a woo or a Brabomua, a young Pibon, a bit Mamana Yanqua, say a new Gracia at Dawasua, when Yanko Pobenam Paye, our boy, so a man Pigga Abba.
2: And want to begin your day with prayers from Pibosa Wadanasi. No one Radian Wanyam,
1: what Choro say, Chachirama, a so and Nanqua, and woo and so. If they say a Kenya won Pibo, Nanyama, a ye or Brabu. The book of Job 22:28. Thy shall also decree a thing, and it shall be established unto thee, and the light shall shine upon thy ways in the mighty name of Jesus Christ of Nazareth.
2: The Biarada, and the Yan Papa Evangelist, I will see M1 Paya and Opa Biara, 5 a.m., and it costs 7 a.m.

0: 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Obit my follow by Botu Media. I will all social media platforms. Facebook, Evangelist I will see. YouTube, Evangelist I will see. Twitter, Evangelist I will see. And a TikTok, Evangelist I will see. Begin your day with prayers.
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So I can't Akwaba Multimedia at home. And of course, you know, gradually we're transitioning. Yes, Yensano. Basanye Tibiano, Yabasi Ababa Sumo. Man, you hunt them and some edin puntu ebeba. I think so. No, near din sakraya, yes, you know, ebebe muno. Sankomono and your baby D would be so on the Pure Morning Drive. Chef from Siboko Josebo. A big thank you going out to the production team led by Evans Osebonsu, assisted by Gregory Menu and Ajua Esiama. And also DJ Website with Alaji Unix. Not forgetting Nick the Peace Man on technical duties. Yingi na yakaboom na yede aye. Pure Morning Drive, bro. On Pure 95.7 FM of Akwaba Multimedia. Ano pay and komo bibri wawa ye bidi sansuna aye. Sunny, a better name, say what they were drinking by way of your Pure Eye report on 0240-929283. I'm wondering if you say your Facebook is here, Pure FM TV. We do one, yeah, me here, and it's all the comments while liking or share. I have share button, so or comment, then so the buy, you're making kind be a amount, not just a one, so no, what drink, you know, we are say a Hunsenia is it here. Sansuna and Alhaji Abdul Salam Babat Nasi on the international front, you bidin komo. Sansu and Net and Ayura. So, tune for say to Toto Sumienu. A Kote Asante Mai and Ni. A war a year, USA, and Net and Ayura, Ebefi, Neneno. Yes, a year, Yenjumi Diasiano. Yabebo Modia, say Yebeje updates, Nibia Bro. Facts a year, Rabbi Dua. A Befe for crew, Michi, and Nana no, and ne mindful. And team Abra Yura and Nam Krum Nano, Yabebo Modia, say Yede update Nina Ebe Bro. I think so, no, your name in him the four arches or my bane, a war a year. Your son to say more, and name Sema Efa Yankasa Yamamre home. On Beba no Mabe Church, your name Mu Kakra, and I say, oh my, my name dear, a butter, your echo singing now. And it's quite a packed show, and Sansona Yekono. We try and speak to a the drivers union. Na yashe se into muno mukaso mkwakushia ye transport minister. 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Aye, omwanoman tu mungina no anope omungina atumu preku. And to no automatically ebeka a ye yen lorry first no. And this car you tia yen shin tia dieno nina ebekano and tino yebeshe se yene eye drivers union a hodo no ebidi enkomo sansuna passengers mo amo fakano and ne ye wo eye passengers and the drivers super. But of course we bring you the various headlines nia debokrata hodo nina e kanina no ye de bebrel. And finally, we zoom into our discussion segment. It is quite a packed show as always, and you know, brace yourselves. But Dani Dana, Sema Midika, Ibisan, the Sewa, what's the same? Sema Kachos, who hear me, pa? It's Yanayami Bisausa. I don't know how you are feeling. I don't know what's going on. But let your motives be bigger than what's drawing you back. Maniema, Edia Wakume, Maniema, Yawanisia, Dino. And soon senior ebu huno. Let your dreams be bigger than your fears. Let your motives be bigger than the things that weigh you down. The things that drives, you know, fear into your spine. Let your motives, let your dream be your fuel. It will tell otiasi says yeah. Adia bakupa ebwa emaches o kon kain wabra bumuni yese. Would this ya di huno? Ubema and no ayeke se anase no edu so asing se ubemi ebo umuno. Ubu osi siya. Upon your home, dear, I'm fat. Now, why you be our full cell a payment and see baby or decent and one? But this car could she be beautiful? This is kind of shit. Business be okay, I'm fat. And see no honor, dear. Papa, Anissa. Let your dreams and your vision be bigger than your fears, your failures,
and all those things that draw you back. Yaku kudro and papa da saying yanko ponka unidia ibia senya misikachono e be ye. Just have faith and believe that there are brighter days coming and there's the sunshine at the end of that dark tunnel. And life, one thing that you really need to rely on is God and time. These are the two essential parts of our lives and our daily living. So we bow a brabo to a namondi biaro. 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Ye ye nyanko pon enye mre. I say, Mribiana, never who hear him, Madame Fubika, same beach. Was this both? Young Hian, Mre. All you need is time and believe in God. It's near my old famous Isia, and I said, Bibia, Brabonimus Isia. I am my real Fisa, near my Mianue, Mre, and in Yan Coupon. God and time. Yan Coupon, Mre. God and time. TCCR, a yell send your ocean ember muda, a yell say waka, a yell say a mouthful call mukono de untimin kubia, and I say nim kaino mukono, untimi a bintimin to. Just believe in these two things, God and time. God makes it possible. Time makes it happen. God makes it possible. Time makes it happen. So just believe in these two things, God and time. I was saying, pay. We in a midi show and cry and a mama kwaba song cry about pure 95.7 FM. So I want a kwaba multimedia and I say kwaba multimedia at home. It's our very own way of saying welcome.

and definitely praising God and praising Jah in the moonlight. Music coming through from YG Mali. Some 53 minutes after 6. Yeah, kwa ya nimna yemfa eye debokrata hudwononia itiasem ne eka emreo. Yashasia ni yashasia free the Chronicle newspaper. Was a BOG or Bank of Ghana warns public against Daily Wealth Guide crypto scams. And minister warns Landing Beach Committee don't sell premix above approved prices. Away from that to the Daily Graphic newspaper, 80,000 teachers to get rightful pay. Ministry of Education, so teacher unions. And also Daybreak newspaper, Randy Abbey takes over as board chair. CJ Under Fire, the old man agenda remarks. It's been 116 days of no representation. Asante Achim not in limbo. Obekayao Hine Kwame Frimpo. Asante Achim North MP. Chese Sehon Ekoba Sem Ewo Euro. Na 116 days ni. There's been no proper update. And it doesn't mean the people of Asante Achim North are not being represented. Na CFSA Kotoni Swaba Mpu Bima na sesa. Questions be brief and not just settlement for Ibiza. To the Daily Guide newspaper, Mahama dissolves in 9 state boards. IEA says no to 5-year presidential term. And 44 Ghanaians on U.S. crime list. No regent at Insuayim Divisional Council. And away from that too, the Supreme Court. The Supreme Court retains selective vacation sittings decision. And moving away to the Daily Searchlight. Electing MMDC, IEA rejects Mahama's plan, says presidential nomination of candidates undermines open local election. And still pushing forward, the Supreme Court refuses review on legal vacations. And here's a comment I find very worrying. And I say, Asama Musa, a hard drink pa. A plus signals major protest as Gumwa Ifutuland dispute escalates after deadly new Winneba clashes. I mean, for a member of parliament, say Ono Beka say Oma IGP and also Oma the Ghana Police Service 7 days. Say Oma Mba Ambe Bomo Hubaya Omo Bebo Mohubaya. I mean, as much as you have the right to call for protection, you also don't have the right to incite certain things. So Kasa Obebo and Kasa Hubaya, what does it mean? Oh, to me so bebo hubayanka abine and I say omine e provision ma. So why don't you keep calling on Omwa Ese Ombeye Omejuma? And as an institution, Ese Ombeye Omejuma. See, for you to sit and say, Omamba, you protect yourself. You have the backing of the chiefs. You have the backing of the people. I mean, Toda Zahuru Yekasan, Ehunhia. Oh, that was very disappointing. Fatakra. Moving away to the Hawk newspaper, Bahamas security reorganization meet resistance. And away from that to the dispatch, Bahama dissolves governing boards of Boston, GNPC, and 7 other institutions. Police arrest 68 suspects, seizes 835 devices in the Interpol cybercrime operation. Your face, yeah. Na yankoni yankuti yewunso wadwenchira wodeba ani wasim hia ene but me anopei me wa chocho drivers, taxi drivers, I mean commercial drivers ene ya yefa commercial cars no yen chocho no yen pragia no ene yen taxis ne me wa yenso yen di nkomo. I mean, the average Ghanaian salary, and I said the average Ghanaian salary isn't matching up to their lifestyle. Now, they bako pa edi nkrofosika, and I said edi yen salaries ni mu pa, and I said yaketu yen ni mu pa. Eye, yashin tu yadiye transport fees, and I said transport fares. Eha, Jane, it was to say a crampo strategy bia, eye, drivers ni biyun soa fane se, se oko baby, and I said eye, yen fane se ufri ha ako santase. Street card. Bet it in a short. Sir, we do now see Kalinina. I mean, and ne anopei
So we call the various fuel stations, you notice a rise in the price of fuel. Yatum GPR to you, my yet, yes, yes, Omuni Road Minister Bishia, and a yet, then I can't make so able to. Na ano pay so for car ye je wo sen first sen na na utia afi so no so ye driver near sa eye fuel ye aye tutum ya na se ye koso a tutum sector e nya wo so pa ene de here. How are you coping? 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si anka private transport in so air to mu anka the best result e yem say anka ti me mu fo no be ka say one there say no ye kwa kofa eye aban there na so aban there ne we ideally crampo na anka si enya Metro Mass Transit, Nibia. That was the concept of Metro Mass Transit within our metropolis. That was the concept of your Metro Mass Transit. And you know, ideally, and kao ya yo patase ha, ano pe biobie juma we dum. On him says 7 a.m., the first bus bit, we can take it to Ababa Sunny Line, Watine Moko, Yatine Kama. But at the same me nka na da osisi empu ye nya cars ni bia ye nya bebro 10 a chese eye intercity emai anase e ko em na di bia no ye nya ye nkrofo etne anase ti memfo ni nya bitne se obi free one point of the other within the same metropolis o kwa kope ye government transport ni ya kanu krenche our national transport system is in a mess. Yana me ubisa se the various transport ministers and the transport heads. Aya dempa no ma yeso mbe ya boy. De bia ne yeses ye tse ye to tobas ye to tobas. Passes in so ba ye hu dwuma bia omudi. Passes ye cars ye kokre free Egypt. Suzu buses ni nke kan. Where are these buses? Omo ye den. De bia ne anima ne se be kuti figures e be kwosi e men so dollars. Do we even have value for money? It's a bunny industry bakwa na sector bakwa a failure man yipa is the transport ministry. Medio man yu shamo papa. And it's a big shame. Because omaya, yes, yes, dread yebe koso industrialization beba. Now transport system ye weaker. How do you even progress? Bunny saying as a man ye tumpo. How do you progress as a nation?
have never seen a country that wants to build or no a transport and funny homes are I said, you're funny normal. Now, if you're the Nibre Cramp, your friend is a trotro drivers and taxi drivers. Sometimes, you say, oh, man, must bow their heads in shape. And as a transport ministry, no must bow their heads in shape. One and Kessel, who boy is so annoying. Watch and confound in a Uga. Now, what's a tax force near your chain money, a chibi goo? So, I mean, Yansa was Adi Mupa. Yansa Pa was Adi, me anything. One as a way with Juman Wunya. Obedia, why ye be a. Ono so eye no untimi control ne price nipa ne eye ne adwuma o se meme fa bi mban so mache o e san so at tax force for what the most inefficient part of yen government sectors ye kind pa say ye de eye the transport ministry e kan Mujuma and Sweni Krakra. Over the years, our transport ministers have failed us. Abusha Anopay, may he assemble. Won't so Kasemubi 0240929283 on WhatsApp.

0: Cozy boy, good morning. Watch on an aqua mini, make us a free of a crew, as usual. Mammy Gusua, she be dino, Gusua, she be dino, and in Confonso Gusua, Motu, Bola, go, Petim, Abonte, as a John Monaio, Petim, Nina, and that of a crew municipal. And the last time he sent him a video, he said, Mohaya, Bridge Bia, previous government, and Anke bit me easy traffic or more common besia co ahinsino. Commit me besia co take and commit me a fast average in so send a bianco walk with see top eye. Pugas 1 year the bridge no has been abandoned for more than 3 years now. And erosion gradually ADD. I was just trying to run a sub school next you on a whole Konyana, so Mode or Madani. Ball as well, motor ball, a good unimine, a home job on Io, you know. T. Swamo, oh dear, Mongosun can't so say. Same post a regional minister in Puna. A mobile friend in Mose. The MC, you know, for the criminal is doing nothing. I benefit, yeah, yet one. So I'm mentioning, I guess, is Wamaya. Anna, Mintimi, who say, we development in Ashanti region. And cause be mana because men who say who drew us a fool in touching in a baby are baby for not dying on a men who say Oma turn buildings no into warehouse. So we want to know say we will for na a dead dynamo will be some fine warehouse until your money will really be almost as no one. I'm who's and confused stores or all kakran kakra. We want to know what is happening. A study and JBL change of government. We want to know what is happening. Say, we will for an atoms as a no at the amount of four new Madden or Modia warehouse. We are not going to see railway development again in Kumasiana.
1: But that's it. Railway assembly also forms part of our transportation failure. And say, even just not Kumasi alone, and your Kumasi fair, who call a year. In various regions now, maybe a na railway is the WB na fana ye chicha fio. Aye, any hobby. Oh, won't send ya easy drain. Say, oh my, and fire. And also, it's quite a, it's a big ship. Say, baby, so of Urikum municipality. Baby, sir, air cost. We are born de rana MC. Baby, a boy can say no shay and see anything. It's a big ship. And the MC and the municipality. Chiefs in Suna, so Omu Pijo Mumu, na Omu Bomodin, se San Semna, Ekosu Hono, ye better so, and I say Beswan, the big chimpa.
2: Good morning, Nasibo. Na Mima, pure from Foswell. I chef Sunko Supa. I also bought Fades Kikinazi, na Osibo, and pay me pure eye reporter, me per se me, come on some Kakrani, Fasa. Nine institutions here on Mampen in a dissolve. Someone said, what dissolve what Adena Krana constitutionally? No, he owe us an explanation. So it didn't mean and disband nine institutions. Amra won't can be entered or a team for Abbas and the NSA in Kay. It messed it so Mampen in only. Reasons in tia sa nine institutions no, or this band is nine institutions no. Because just all of a sudden what this band are there without any explanation. You mean it's a constitutional in a wrong. If you saw man penny na ye di me ya be the Ghana 2 minutes.

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1: okay o ka se asem ye nja ni se ya e wo travel
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1: in December na occurred
0: 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who
1: this how serious is this
0: ne seriousness no eye podcast am eye based on the nature of his mandate adia Chief Justice, as I say, we and in the any kind say we. Like I said, there will be a court, and I say a Minister of State and a court, Vice President, Jenana, Uncle Debia, President Mr. Etiso, on Cradia, a Potokasem, unannounced. Obian can be behind Shane Munwaide, no Pio. One I can say Tiada. Obian Casantiada, even Member of Parliament to cry. And a call, yeah. And ya, dear, ebe. Gentry had to say, we are gentry, han. Yeah, and a cray woman is a. Yeah, no, dear, if free, say ye what? Call a brim, primary, secondary, ninginano. Ozibo, nay, I saw your phone need your mind, so. Say me hun constitutional rule bi a ketwa bi under Hillary Lehman.
1: Anche.
0: Na sa time reno. Na executive no. O friend is saying no. Sa time on heads of state. No. And any sa wo judiciary no. Parliament, Eddie, anyhow. So, now, as I'm here, why ho? And a yako. A ya wo chief justice in the court, oh, you know. As I say, wo, a cock of shit, NDC callous. NDC now appointee, oh, fair enough. Okay, as the president, go for an appointee. Or friends at Tudor Wood.
1: Yeah, correct.
0: Obama two chief justice, I think Aqua.
1: Justice
0: Aqua. And Hondo Duna, necessary president before appointing another one or appointing Tudor Wood.
1: Yeah.
0: Who no appointing? Who was there president before ne executive no or mona e tuanamo.

0: onom na ekoba.
1: How do we see, say we share NDC atadi?
0: Oh, we say obvious.
1: Which way does that make him NDC?
0: There are only two ways. Yeah, can we say me makes him NDC?
1: Un consider say if he is coming from a good place, yeah, on my papa no so chere na drink say oh, maybe I'm a be my idea.
0: Senge one kasem ni ho. Who as journalist? Kasem ni ho. So the who right? So be ko institution be a no call report from even that institution.
1: Yeah.
0: Ndina make say the nature. No. Ho na sem no. And yes, any part serving previous our co institutions no assembly. Now, snitch as more kind. When him said the same snitch report, according to our friend is saying, Michael Quay Jr.,
1: yeah,
0: lawyer Michael Quay Jr., former ambassador to India, former CEO for Free Zones. Said the same report na enipa ye wo ye tias net sika edia mo 19 million adieno odia kwija o share praises no that same institution's net ya 19 million cities asibo kofu new Ghana cities no 1 million yes ka kitwa o
1: ska kesia
0: eska kesia pa na anya ba kwa anya mi no sa 19 edun kron ne shedie sa sika no betimi ayam o my Ghana me pesa me kasa bebre because me were private information about snit
1: no mu jumedia na
0: in terms of sika e kura warm one says e kano poto kasem e ye idol e dawo kwa aye mfa nye juma ma ye nyamfas
1: snit idol funds
0: Bema.
1: Interesting
0: what does he snit was kase se ya undetermined investment line baby odi kwa koshe na uko bona basu saying sas net hotels ya na omo say ejane na so e na mudi ato was omo so omo ton
1: yeah
0: bo so me say ni ade na ha ya ho sa there are lots more state institutions are potokas and they are spitting blood. Omo fimuja. Now we can gana state institutions sig anomonia ya. 20 of year na mimi free graphical.
1: Oh, okay.
0: I've been on graphic board for 4 years.
1: 20th of
0: 2 years. This month here.
1: Month yeah.
0: This month here.
1: Oh, month be came.
0: Oh, where is September 1? Yeah. Oh, Kafra.
1: 20th August.
0: August,
1: now.
0: Yeah.
1: Oh, okay.
0: First 2 years, then a couple of months, then reappointment for another 2 years. 20th August. And when you are talking about state institutions, at least, Mimi Kwame Rubia me too, any man or paid yet. Minimum B. Is a minimum cry no minimum one more normal year within yang or friend is saying you know public broadcasting space. If you see a year in share moon together,
1: yeah,
0: Ghana Broadcasting Corporation GBC, Ghanaian Times, Graphic, Ghana News Agency. I mean, what private information you could share discussions are and Graphic, for example, when I'm chairman of the Finance and Administration Committee of Graphic Group and also chairman of their subsidiary group, GPAC. What do you say? But I don't need to over speak on those issues. because they are private information, right. And all those may take an oath of secrecy. You know, I need to still respect that.
1: Yeah.
0: What you say?
1: Yeah.
0: And he, I same way by gentry, huh? Bebia say, oh, is this the spirit? All of a sudden, state institutions are very here. Bebia come and when you scam or mine. This gentleman, a friend is saying.
1: By Simmons. Yeah.
0: See, even on aggregate, you know, overall performance in terms of financial performance, Sika, Oshe, Sika Simua, a conform 2029, what it 2024. Now, Adia Ama 2025, Adia Ama 2025, I had to say the Apejano exchange rate differentials. Right, Simon? The summary, no?
1: Yeah, right. It.
0: Watch us here. And you know, Jesus, if you say, Ukraine, you mean, minim the kind of effort previous government, for example, not all year. For graphic and the same time, current government efforts are warrior to revamp graphic. At another time, sir, and your man has a tiki shaper. Then I can come here and have proper conversations about it. Decisions are yet tiki reports are yet the revamp graphic. By colonial government time, oh
1: yes,
0: it's one of the state institutions. Independence. Now, as I brought for no, as a transfer the Maya, a graphic.
1: Yeah.
0: So, see, Minya Bontizuni at least a first state owned enterprise. So, my participity at least in one. I'm a warfare knowledge about maybe three or four more, almost directly. On the communication, mempesa sa entrehan we say ebabe kata. Here a lot of state-owned enterprises. A more woman here free abayo. Said ye beya omu beding omu bepeja. If it's a big yam wapa, and Shaya Akoso, a mimi beside the mimi nimuno pans, so a bano, a twana mo be set or bepshena wabuano. Mamma, we mamma cataso. What you say? Now, Bannon stay very focused, firm. Na omo mu hiam wano emu e fata say e say dey
1: ya
0: the moment say the mom echo. I give one example. Sen kenye se graphic ye aban adwuma en ken me me bi we bre ho hank won fa bi nko distribution kon fa nko me pese me bubodin but the central area eye yinpa ne Accra Temakumasi.
1: For graphic,
0: yeah,
1: not even Takrade.
0: What you say? Oko MD officer, bonse adi ni sisi o, be a concentration. Oh yes. But for public good, eso would be called Bolga. Eso would be called Wa. Eso would be called Tamale. For public good, the bar, Oko importo. Newsprints at the bar. Okoko ye utia tax. Okay? And one of the moves which I must commend this government for. And it's a making move say Gebeshwenanka sa tax. And yet permanent impo. A concessioner. Say be a
1: as and when we need it.
0: Be a 3 years, 5 years, be as they say, you know, sound common. A quack could richly. Oh, sudden common sense, Mr. Especially a buying a utria taxes, the emano, and I'm going to be a media minimum, say, cost or my state owned enterprises in the Bioha. One would to me a bit me a payer, a general man, so on it. There's competition in the system.
1: Yeah. But I think, sir, report.

0: card was also a problem. Baby Ohwa almost declared profit when they actually had to, if anything, report it as surplus. And the confusion between surplus and then profit. YEA say you can't, it's not a profit making venture. And to Ubana, because YEA has profit, and now you report it as profit, then it amounts to some sort of misinformation.
1: And chief executive on Yadi Entra.
0: Oh, when you say YEA,
1: on Yadi. I said, I didn't ever talk on. One more year involved in sanitation, only a man went to a Yenchomoka.
0: Beneficiaries, no.
1: Yenchomoka. Which I say, so I'm not accounts, Nasipa, and can be a key source of agitation. And to own Nicholas will expose you institution like that.
0: Because
1: to the make canoe, oh, baby, I'm free banners.
0: Because it cannot be a Honsu Odeka.
1: Oh, sudden communist here. For layman's interpretation, no. And yet good for a state institution like why the Ebebe Twabon team. Ojis ke free abayin ho. And sana obe je free abayin ho no, chance wa kwa kwa kwa chre wo, na wa justify.
0: Yeah.
1: Wa chre, potin, en jumeti ya o diskani ye dey, e kwa kwa kudi. Enye di ama wo. E jumeti ya no na wenti miye ni ya na. Nse ebusa question ana se udi na udi ni ye etimi bo modin atetete nie maso na atete nie maso kra na se we ni etimi sa ye
0: bibi fofro
1: bibi fofro dia expose your institution like that. I deal with secondary schools and I say momo pencil senior high schools. What do I say? Also subvented, you know, institutions are Sabanitia omo salaries on it on Bibia and on Bibia and on a discover momo de Tunyani at local level at the show and sana buffer stock there and all of that. In fact, what you say? And just oh yeah no oh yeah accounts. Then accounts on our castle or surplus seed igua. And trust mu as Zubiana de bia ufidi nkola no kra no senye ze bia nkola ina no moye nkola papa ke ye no kwa na tete ho no kra no ke ye no kwa ke timi de demonstration man ye ana fez mate say say dia mo ye no se kra no say sa sake state owned boards.
0: Oh yes,
1: so makuma ko be say 9 president dissolve. Yes sir,
0: yes boards. I think
1: GMP sika ho GMPC Kahon, you know, and others.
0: The Sports Authority Board.
1: Aha.
0: Yeah.
1: Uh-huh. Yeah, it dissolve.

0: Internet. Hey, I dear, who here, pa? So we stream your favorite shows, so we book game, and a video call, and I know what do for buy. Who here internet? I know what thing. 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
1: By Suchich.
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Happy, happy birthday going out to you, big brother. 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Happy, happy birthday. Also, say, oh, celebrate your birthday, and I'm going to show happy, happy birthday. 0240929283. 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
1: Hello, DJ Abesius. 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
1: Abisius, Abisius, Abisius. Number one DJ. 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Yeah, Abisius. Wow, this year, Costini, you two are epic. 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

Ahema, you win your baby and how. Minimum to a brass, Shampoana, baby and cow. Jai super power when you say, Emma, we are see again, dream foul. Brandy, be jamming quiet, I want a summon crowd. I've been on my drone watching, my drone watching.